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90.5 Jazz Electric. A very cool 73 degrees in the Bay City. That's Herbie Hancock, Stars in Your Eyes. On the other side of the break, we heard from John Lucien, Take Me Away, and Jimmy McGriff, McGriff Avenue, kicking out those long plays, those jazz tunes 7 minutes or longer, like this one from Bob James.

90.5 Jazz Electric. Mr. Bob James with Westchester Lady. 703 or somehow. Good music on Jazz Electric. Take a look at our weather forecast. We've got a chance of showers tonight, then a slight chance of thunderstorms overnight with an overnight low of 69. And on Sunday, we're looking for a high of 76, partly sunny skies with thunderstorms possible in the afternoon. Currently, it's 73 degrees in the Bay City, and we want to keep the groove going a little bit. It's Roy Ayers. You said it, Don't Stop the Feeling on 90.5 Jazz Electric.

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Good evening and welcome to hour number two of Jazz Electric. Tonight we're highlighting those songs 7 minutes or longer, like George Duke's Brazilian Love Affair that got us started on hour number two. And we're going to move on to Herb Alpert and Rise on Jazz Electric.

Jazz, created in America, enjoyed around the world.

101.5 Jazz Electric, Grover, Washington, Jewel, and Wine Light. We also heard from Herbie Hancock, I Thought It Was You. And we got that set going with Herb Alpert and Rise. Now, here's something a little bit different. It's the Soweto Gospel Choir. Check this out.

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For the next 60 minutes, I would like you to sit back, relax, and let the stress of the day, of the week, of the month, just gradually let it slip away, and let the music relax your mind. 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With Mr. J, it's all part of a Super Soul Weekend.

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It's Brian Culberson and A Secret Garden on Jazz Electric.

90.5. Jazz Electric, Augie's Side Effect. Slow Dancing on Jazz Electric. During that set, you also heard from George Duke, Guess You're Not the One, and the classic from George Benson, This Masquerade. Here's Lindsey Webster, Love Inside, as Jazz Electric continues with The Soft Spot. We're here until 11 o'clock. It's all part of a Super Soul Weekend.

All right. B.B. King, Sweet 16 on Jazz Electric. Hey, that's going to about do it for yours truly. I hope you've enjoyed listening to some of these long cuts tonight. Many of them you will not hear on commercial radio. And so we wanted to kind of share some of that stuff with you and maybe bring back a few memories. Heading out the door, I'm going with a Quiet Storm classic from a group that was a one-hit wonder, in my opinion. The Art of Noise and Moments in Love. Until we get together again next time, please take care of yourself, drive carefully, and as always, put a little jazz into your life. I'm out of here.

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1: Scattered thunderstorms tonight, low 66. Partly sunny on Sunday, again a chance of a thunderstorm and a high of 78.
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3: Okay.

Yeah, this the best part of the trip. Hold on to something, hold on to something. We about to take the road less traveled. You ain't gotta go home, but you can't stay here. Let's go.

Dear children, I have been trying to get in touch with you for some time, it seems. And it seems that we keep missing each other. Those of you that are walking around here with these beepers and these pagers and these cellular phones need to check your messages and get back to a brother, you know what I'm saying? I've been trying to catch up with you because I need your help. You see, I need to send a message. I know this might sound kind of ill, but I need to get word to a world that does not yet exist. I'm talking about the future, your future in particular, because you see, that's what I think about when I see you standing in lines, wheeling carriages that just years ago carried you, or when I see a glimpse of your shadow in a chalk outline stretched out across the streets as the crowd moves on, or when I see you on the late night news or at mournful gatherings on rolling green lawns where sticks and stones mark buried bones inscribed with names that haunt me. No disrespect at all. I know it's not your fault. I know that all you want is a home-cooked meal and some unconditional love. I know it's not your fault that your schools have no libraries, that you have no books. It's not your fault that your teachers are underpaid and that you have limited access to the information superhighway, that you get your 411 from teenage talk show hosts. I know it's not your fault the way the media portrays you. You are the target. The guns, you don't bring the guns into our community. You don't make them, you don't produce them, but you are the target. I know it's not your fault some of the things that have been done to you. It is your call what we do about it. When I look at you, you beautiful young people, I read volumes about myself, about us, about our history in this country as a people, like how we always manage to make a way where there is no way. I have seen you cast this global spell, this kind of worldwide hypnosis right now as we speak in London, Paris, Rome, Tokyo, Moscow, Lagos, Amsterdam, Berlin, every major city in the world. The people are moving to your rhythm, imitating your speech, and sampling your flavor. Ellington's elegance gives you grace. Coltrane's passion gives you courage. The determination of Bessie Coleman, the discipline of the Tuskegee Airmen speak to your hopes, your dreams, your desires. They whisper to you. If you will hear them, they tell you, you can accomplish what you will. I need to send a message. And my dear children, I need your help. Because the word is love, and the message is you.

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It wasn't the

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One of the first songs in my career. And the song means a whole lot to me. And with the spirit that it was written in, I in turn would like to give it to you. So without further ado, I think I'll...

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1: It's alive. Long Beach, California. 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I'm real happy to be here with you. And I wonder if you do something for me. If you got a lighter, would you please turn it on for me right about now?

We recorded this song on October the 6th. Since then, the war has been declared over. If you're like me, you'll remember it like anybody remembers any war. One big drag. A lot of people write songs about wars and government, very social things. But I think about young guys who were like I was when I was young. I had no more idea about any government or political things or anything. And I think about those kind of young guys now who all of a sudden somebody comes up and they're very law-abiding. So if somebody says go, they don't ask any questions, they just go. And I can remember not too long ago seeing a young guy with his right arm gone. Just got back. And I asked him how he was doing. He said he was doing all right now, but he had thought he was gonna die. He said getting shot at didn't bother him. It was getting shot that shook him up. And I tried to put myself in his position. Maybe he cried. Maybe he said,

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worship. 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

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I know we've been praising and we've been worshiping, but somebody lift up a praise right now.

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1: NBC News Radio, I'm Jennifer Kuiper. President Trump is in Ireland for the weekend. He has taken part in a bilateral meeting with Ireland's prime minister. During the meeting, the president said the two countries have a fantastic relationship and went on to say that he would love to see a united Ireland and thinks it's going to happen eventually. Those remarks come just 2 weeks after new British Prime Minister Andy Burnham flatly rejected holding a referendum on Northern Ireland leaving the UK. The CEOs of two of the world's biggest AI companies are publicly agreeing that the race to build AI systems needs to slow down. Dario Amodei, the CEO of Anthropic, said in an essay Saturday that AI companies should purposely slow the pace at which they improve their models. Hours later, OpenAI CEO Sam Altman agreed with the idea and said his company would adopt one of Amodei's proposed safeguards. San Jose State engineering professor and AI expert Ahmed Benafa tells NBC4 Bay Area that the companies have to be on board, but not in charge.
2: I don't want the companies to set, you know, the rules, because we have seen that. Companies policing themselves never works, never. We've seen it with the social media.
1: Benafa says an independent third party is needed to monitor what the companies are doing. North Georgia is recovering from heavy storms that caused flash flooding, downed trees, and road closures. Nearly 5 inches of rain have fallen in parts of Carroll County, while more than 2 inches has been reported in parts of Fulton and Hall counties. Floodwaters damaged homes and businesses in Villarrica. Drier conditions are expected over the next several days. Lady Gaga has reportedly welcomed her first child with fiancé Michael Polanski. The pop star confirmed they were engaged back in 2024 and has not been shy about her desire to take on a new role in life, telling the New York Times last year she was looking forward to the experience and excited to be a mom. Page Six first broke the news of the couple's new arrival. I'm Jennifer Kuiper, NBC News Radio.
3: This is Lisa Adams with a news update from Erie News Now. People filled the parking lot of the Erie Center for Arts and Technology, or ECAT, starting at 3 a.m. Saturday for free medical checkups through RAM, the Remote Area Medical Clinic. It's an organization that travels across the country with volunteer physicians to offer free dental, vision, and medical care and screenings to people in need. Physicians from the cities they travel to can also volunteer. The clinic opens again at 6 a.m. Sunday. You can line up as early as midnight for a ticket. LECOM dental students helped out on Saturday. Students from the University of Pittsburgh will help on Sunday. The Hagen History Center celebrated some of Erie's most accomplished sons and daughters on Saturday night. About 600 people attended a night at the museum, where 13 honorees were recognized for their contributions in their respective fields and their impact on a national scale. The event was also part of the America 250 PA celebration, highlighting the people and stories that have helped shape Erie's history. Organizers say the event was a chance to celebrate these change makers while also supporting the Hagen History Center in its mission to preserve Erie's history through education. Officials from the Hagen History Center say the event covers at least 20% of their operating budget. Teens and adults with intellectual or developmental disabilities had a chance to give an obstacle course there all on Saturday and make some memories along the way, thanks to a new initiative from the Barber National Institute. Inside Waldemere Amusement Park, they introduced the first ever Lake Erie Odyssey obstacle course. More than 200 athletes moved through the park with skill and enthusiasm, taking on the fully accessible course. These special athletes were able to face their own challenges and move at their own pace. The event was created to preserve the well-known Barber Beast on the Bay and what it stood for, inclusion. Volunteers and course buddies cheered the participants on throughout the course, so every athlete felt support and a sense of belonging. From the Erie News Now newsroom, I'm Lisa Adams.
4: Scattered thunderstorms tonight, low 66. Partly sunny on Sunday, again a chance of a thunderstorm and a high of 78.
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0: Grand Rising family and friends. My name is Brother Edward, and it is my privilege and pleasure to once more be here with you at Super Soul Saturday Sunday Morning Gospel Programs. This hour's, we call this particular portion of our program in continuing education, and we are about to partake of some spiritual sustenance here inside what I call the Trinity Cafe. Our meal has been developed by my Iron Chefs, and it's called Remember God's Action. The authors have chosen a recipe from Joshua chapter 4, verses 14 through 24. Joshua chapter 4, verses 14 through 24. Of course, my recipe book is my Sunday school commentary, but of course that greatest recipe book is your basic instruction before leaving earth. We'll be partaking of a brief spiritual sustenance or appetizer, if you would, from the Chicago Sings Back to Church medley, and we'll be right back inside Joshua chapter 4 verses 14 through 24.
1: Stood an old rugged cross, the emblem of suffering and shame. It is only because of the sacrifice that Jesus paid on that cross that we can say it's worth. Because he decided to die. He said that if I come down, you can't go up. What can wash away my sin? My denomination? My clothes? My degree? Nothing but the blood of Jesus. His sacrifice has fixed it for you and for me. Somebody ought to give God the glory. But did you know what he said? He said, if anybody would come after me, you must deny yourself, take up your cross and follow me. Must Jesus bear the cross alone and all this world go free? No! There's a cross just for one or two of y'all. There's a cross for the preacher. There's a cross for everyone. And there's a cross for me.

Again, thank you for listening, those of you who are tuning in to our continuing education. My name is Brother Edward, and it is such a privilege to be here with you this morning as we partake of and sup, if you would, as Mother Marie used to gracefully say, sup with me here at the Trinity Cafe. Our meal is titled Remember God's Actions. It's about family legacies, and the lesson topic, of course, is to follow God's instructions. This is a scripture from Joshua chapter 4, verses 14 through 24. And I must say, first and foremost, Heavenly Father, thank you for the traveling mercies you have afforded me in traveling from here to fro and opening up streets for me that are closed. But you enabled me to be here and be used as your vessel and an instrument to project your word so that we may all partake, ingest, and also hopefully heed and become doers of your mighty word. I thank you for my biological and non-biological family and friends, and I praise that you continue to embrace us as you had promised you would. I ask this in Jesus' name, Jesus' mighty name. Amen. I'll be reading from the NIV version of Joshua chapter 4. I'll be beginning at verse 14. And verse 14 reads as such. That day the Lord exalted Joshua in the sight of all Israel, and they stood in awe of him all the days of his life, just as they had stood in awe of Moses. Then the Lord said to Joshua, command the priests carrying the Ark of the Covenant Law to come up out of the Jordan. So Joshua commanded the priests, come up out of the Jordan. And the priests came up out of the river carrying the Ark of the Covenant of the Lord. No sooner had they set their feet on the dry ground than the waters of the Jordan returned to their place and ran at flood stage as before. On the 10th day of the first month, the people went up from the Jordan and camped at Gilgal on the eastern border of Jericho. And Joshua set up at Gilgal the 12 stones they had taken out of the Jordan. He said to the Israelites, in the future, when your descendants ask their parents, what do these stones mean, tell them, Israel crossed the Jordan on dry ground. Jordan encamped at Gilgal on the eastern border of Jericho. And Joshua set up at Gilgal the 12 stones they had taken out of the Jordan. He said to the Israelites, in the future, when your descendants ask their parents,

so that all the peoples of the earth might know that the hand of the Lord is powerful, and so that you might always fear the Lord your God. The word of the Lord truly, because it is his word, is already blessed. And may he continue to pass a blessing on to those who hear, and certainly those who are the doers of his word. Amen. Our unifying lesson principle this day, the authors say quite simply, we are instructed to remember God's saving actions through memorials and rituals so that we can fully understand his steadfast love for us. Our objective this day, the authors would hope that upon the completion of this lesson, the students, you and I certainly, will be able to do the following. Adhere to the instruction to remember God's saving actions. Recognize memorials and rituals established to commemorate God's goodness and fully understand God's steadfast love for us. And steadfast, we mean that it is consistent. God can do nothing but honor his promises because he cannot lie and he cannot be anything but the truth. When it says adhere to the instructions, they mean to continue to follow his word, his instructions. It tells us very succinctly in this scripture that they followed his lessons, his instructions to the fullest. And they want us to use to pass the word on from mouth to mouth to mouth to mouth, from generation to generation, if you would, so that all who would continue to follow his word would continue to receive the blessing of his word. Following obedience, if you would, is paramount. If success, if your goal is to have a right relationship with God, if that is your goal, then success means that your continued obedience would be recognized. They knew that this particular the connection of God's saving act in parting the Red Sea in Exodus is also visible in God's redemptive intervention in parting the waters of the Jordan River. So it's certainly he did it once and he could do it again. But it's all that Israel should recognize, and therefore looking back, you don't know where you're going until you know where you've been. When you continue to remember God's redemptive act, that knowledge and that and acknowledgement that God is true to his word, and in witnessing and recognizing that the power that he has, anytime you run into circumstances come about, to rely on it, if you look back and you remember his word, it will let you know that if you continue to believe in him, if you do not depart from the teachings that have been foretold, that to true teachings, that all consequences, that God will stand by you and he will get you through. This they all contemplated as Joshua spoke to them and repeated the words of the Lord that the Lord said to him, and he passed it on to his people as they stood there on the banks of the River of Jordan.

0: Grant's Island, I stood on the banks of Jordan, much like those Israelites stood on the banks of Jordan with Joshua waiting to cross. Saturday, message first, Saturday, September 19th from 3 to 5 p.m., Mount Ebal Missionary Baptist Church invites the Erie community to join them for their annual Women in White event. 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Looking forward to seeing you there. Dress code, white attire. For more information, call 814-454-7374. Also Saturday, September 19th from 9 a.m. until 2 p.m., there will be a clothing giveaway sponsored by Hope and Faith Chapel, 2313 Bird Drive. The clothing giveaway will be held on the side of the church building. In the event of rain, the clothing giveaway will be held in the fellowship hall. Saturday, September 19th at 6 p.m. Oh, Saturday. Second Baptist Church is presenting their 80th choir concert in recognition of their 80th church anniversary. This free concert is open to the public, will be held at East Middle School, 1001 Atkins Street, a fellowship of faith, fellowship, and praise. Mark your calendars. The family of the late Pecola Tate invites you to a special gospel tribute and birthday celebration honoring her life, her legacy, and her love of gospel music. Join us Sunday, September 20th at 4 p.m. at First Good Samaritan AME Zion Church, 3209 Pennsylvania Avenue for an afternoon of gospel music, praise, special tributes, fellowship, and refreshments. Bring your family and friends and come ready to celebrate the late Pecola Tate and the beautiful legacy she leaves behind. Come expecting a blessing and ready to celebrate. We're back inside our continuing education. Before I continue, I want to give a shout out to Elder Dorothy, to Pastor Dorothy Smith Frazier, for beginning this this festival, this place of praise and worship to our God Almighty. And I thank her for allowing me to participate, as it were. Our introduction to this lesson, again, this is called Remember God's Actions. We're inside Joshua 4, verses 14 through 24. And there's something to be said about crossing the Jordan across generations. The author's right here. For the ancient Israelites, the crossing of the Jordan served as a powerful moment, symbolizing their continuity with a great past and a sign of future prosperity. However, communities of faith that adopt the same imagery have employed different strategies for integrating the image of the Jordan into their narratives. For example, the theme of crossing the Jordan River into the Promised Land has a rich history among African American Christians, where it serves as a symbolic threshold marking the boundary before reaching liberation. Just like Joshua 4 links crossing the Jordan River into the Promised Land with crossing the Red Sea and escape from Pharaoh, African American spirituals like My Army Crossover use the medium of song to express hope for crossing over the mighty river, or the River Jordan, and that Pharaoh's army drowned. Developed by African Americans who endured the evils of slavery, this biblical interpretation testifies to the liberating hope that this story has inspired and continue to inspire. In this spiritual and in others like it, the image of crossing the Jordan can function on multiple levels. It can be the spiritual freedom that comes with Christ, the physical freedom that comes with escaping slavery, or the freedom that comes from crossing from death into the afterlife. Brother Moffat, I'm sure you can appreciate when we say, in their context, each of these meanings could be powerful. Christians today can draw on the image of crossing the Jordan in ways relevant to contemporary context. And so as we continue to read today, it tells us that our passage is the tail end of the first of three major miracles in the book of Joshua. Chapters 3 through 4 depict the crossing of the Jordan River on dry ground because God miraculously causes waters on one side to stand still, rising up in a single heap. Waters on the other side were wholly cut off. This is further delineated in Joshua 3, verse 16. The second major miracle was the defeat of the great walled city of Jericho. This is a highlight moment, listeners, where it says, following God's instructions precisely. Following God's instructions precisely. The army did not lay siege to the city walls with human military force. They trusted that obedience to God's commands would secure victory. Following progressively revealed instructions over the span of a week, the people circled the city with the ark and trumpets without attacking. They were instructed to shout on the seventh day, and God caused the walls to crumble. In the third major miracle, Joshua prayed for the sun and moon to stop going through their regular circuit. The Lord listened to Joshua's prayer. The sun stopped in mid-heaven and did not hurry to set for about a whole day. Dear beloveds, this trio of miracles, like the plague, signs, and wonders God used during the Exodus to free the people from Egyptian slavery, show that the point of our passage is to emphasize God's centrality to the events going on. God has his hand in it. Matter of fact, as the Egyptian magicians remarked in response to one of the plagues, this is the finger of God. This is further quoted in Exodus 8, verse 19. While other miraculous things happen in the events of the book of Joshua, these three stand out because, as Callan J. Sharp says, all three involve Yahweh's dramatic manipulation of normally immovable elements of the created order, floodwaters, stone, and heavenly luminaries, to the benefit of the covenant people. Just as said, there's something to be said where it said, God miraculously causes waters on one side to stand still, rising up in a single heap.
1: Ladies and gentlemen, put your hands

Yes, and again, the still waters, as Joshua and I experienced. And how often does God have to show you that he is God? That's something to be said, but he continues to do it over and over and over again. I want to give a shout out to our COO, Homer Smith, and happy anniversary, my brother. Happy anniversary once more. Had to put that in there, okay? And also, we're inside this 49 years ago, and we're inside our 50th year. Homer just repeated what was another Buffaloite, Frankie Crockett, did in the city of New York with giving us our first black-themed radio station. And here we are now. It's Super Soul Saturday, Sunday Morning Gospel. So there's something that we said about doing it again and again and remaining consistent. I want to just give an announcement again, letting you know that Saturday, the Erie community is invited to the Greater Calvary Full Gospel Baptist Church Third Shepherd Celebration honoring Pastor Colin G. Gavin, September 18th through the 20th. This year, on Friday, September 18th, Legacy Night, honoring Bishop Jesse N. Gavin and Mother Sandra Gavin with Bishop Larry Trotter of Sweet Holy Spirit Church, Chicago, Illinois, as the guest speaker. Saturday, September 19th at 7 p.m., the Shepherd Celebration Sneaker Gala will be held at the Ambassador Conference Center. The celebration will conclude on Sunday, September 20th. The guest speaker for the 10:30 a.m. service will be Pastor Emeritus Barbara Taylor. The afternoon celebration service is at 4 p.m. with Pastor Anthony Harris of Shiloh Baptist Church as the guest preacher. RSVP for tickets or additional information, 814-459-1787, or Dr. Adrian Dixon at 814-440-5179. I wanted to just let you know that Early Morning Praise and Sunday Morning Gospel are sponsored by our Gold Gospel Program sponsors, St. James AME Church, Reverend Madonna Gray, Pastor. Shiloh Baptist Church, Reverend Anthony G. Harris, Pastor. Greater Calvary Full Gospel Baptist Church, Elder Colin Gavin, Pastor. Second Baptist Church, Reverend Darrell Cook, Pastor, and First Good Samaritan, AME Zion Church, Reverend Dr. Alonzo R. Smith, Pastor. Hope and Faith Chapel, Bishop James Hudson, Pastor. 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And of course, you may sup here at the Trinity Cafe every Sunday morning from 6 a.m. to 9 a.m., for Sunday Morning Gospel and Continuing Education with Brother Ed Word. Speaking of sup, again, a fine meal has been prepared by my Iron Chefs, my Iron Christian Chefs, if you would. And we're inside Joshua 4, chapter 4, verses 14 through 24. And we continue on inside here. I see that verse 4:14 specifically tells us that day the Lord exalted Joshua in the sight of all Israel, and they stood in awe of him all the days of his life, just as they had stood in awe of Moses. Listeners, on that day refers to the miraculous day when God brought the Israelites across the Jordan River so that they could arrive on the western side, where they could go on to take the promised land from its inhabitants. That's something to be thought about. That's a highlight moment, where they could go on to take the promised land, from its inhabitants. The miracle involved God's causing the water of the Jordan to stop flowing at a time when it was flooding. The priest carrying the ark across the dry bed of the river. 12 men representing each tribe of Israel collected stones from the river, and thousands of people making it across.
When we hear the Hebrew verb used here is translated it's called as exalted, but it literally means to cause to grow, to magnify, or to make great. To say that God is the cause of exalting Joshua into a position of praise is not meant to negate that Joshua had any praiseworthy merits. The Bible first mentions Joshua as a military commander whom Moses chose to lead a successful battle against the Amalekite aggressors. In fact, the victory was attributed to Joshua. But again, the biblical phrase, God exalted Joshua, does not downplay Joshua's prior work as if none of it contributed to his greatness in the eyes of the people. Instead, this verse fulfills what God predicted in advance and redirects a broader theology that many Christians have come to embrace. God is the ultimate cause of positive developments in life and therefore is worthy of thanks. When taken to heart, it should breed an upwelling of gratitude to God and humility that tempers one's ego. So again, when we think of this, we should consider, aside from what this text says about God's relationship to Joshua, it also says something about the people's relationship to Joshua. They stood in awe of him as they had stood in awe of Moses. But the Hebrew root here is yada. It is a common word frequently translated as to fear. The range of meanings, again, even as we know now in today's vernacular, where some things can mean many things depending on if you take it in context of how it's being said and also where it's being said and by whom with regards to their understanding of the use of the word. So again, the range of meaning for this word includes fear as an emotional state. Cases in which that emotional state is specifically tied to the threat of harm. Fear as reverence or awe can also be used. And idiom is about righteous living and proper worship. In other words, one might say that yada indicates reverence or awe because someone would naturally show reverence to or stand in awe of another who induces fear. I tend to think of a lot of times when we hear fear of the Lord, I also think that you could use that and substitute respect. Respect and obedience can also be tied to that and can be used as such in certain contexts. And again, when because one must know that in the respect, then of course certainly you can turn to, you understand that when you respect what God is telling, when you remember what God is telling, you cannot help but know that he carries us through all.

0: Thank you, Lord. Amen.
1: Reggie Inspiration is the author of that, the chef of that fine recipe called He Carried Me Through. That was given to me by one of my good staunch supporters and my friend, Mr. James Reed. So thank you, James, for passing it, for sharing that recipe with me. Letting you know again, I got my stuff here. We're going to do an announcement right before we hear from our speaker for today, which will be the Reverend Frank E. Ray. Okay, and he'll be giving us he has a fine meal that he is going to share with us. But just letting you know to mark your calendars, the family of the late Pecola Tate invites you to a special gospel tribute and birthday celebration honoring her life, her legacy, and her love of gospel music. Join us Sunday, September 20th at 4 p.m. at First Good Samaritan AME Zion Church, 3209 Pennsylvania Avenue, where our servant pastor is the Reverend Alonzo R. Smith, for an afternoon of gospel music, praise, special tributes, fellowships, and refreshments. Bring your family and friends and come ready to celebrate the late Pecola Tate and the beautiful legacy she left behind. Come expecting a blessing and be ready to celebrate. Okay. Also letting you know here that Second Baptist Church Lydia's Women Ministry is sponsoring their 2026 Women's Conference Friday, October 2nd through Sunday, October 4th. This will be a weekend of worship, fellowship, learning, and revival rooted in love, featuring inspiring sessions, dynamic worship, real conversations, and spiritual growth. All women are welcome. Ministry leaders, Miss Tammy Lyons, Sister Melissa Jones, Sister Diana Riera Ward, and Reverend Darrell K. Cook, Senior Pastor. And also keep here on the channel, because we'll be giving away two tickets to the Community Health Net. We'll be giving away two tickets to the Community Health Net Board of Directors Luncheon, two tickets to a lucky caller soon, and we'll be getting into that shortly after our word here. So keep it here at 90.5 WERG. And this is Brother Edward, and you're inside the Trinity Cafe. Speaking of which, I'm asking you now to, the table is set, and I'm hoping that you have your utensils put here. And our speaker today is the Dr. Frank E. Ray. And his sermon is titled, Are You Praying Correctly? Are You Praying Correctly?

Hallelujah for the Lamb. Come on and tell the Lord thank you for this wonderful, wonderful day. Have you stopped to say thank you for what he has done and what he is doing in our lives? Thank you, Sister Usher, blessing us with that wonderful selection. Pastor Trey and Pastor Malone and to all of the sons of the house and to all of our deacons and our brothers and our sisters, it's good to be here and have another privilege to be able to worship the Lord in the beauty of holiness. I'm certain that you've stopped already to say to the Lord, thank you for him bringing us safe this far. He didn't have to wake us this morning, but he did. And that's enough to be thankful for. Thank you. Happy Mother's Day to all of the wonderful mothers, those of you that's in the house and those that's across the land. You have a Herculean job as a mother, and you're doing an outstanding job. Every child should cherish their mothers. Amen. If she did nothing but carry you 9 months, she deserves a trophy for that. Romans chapter 8. Verses 26 through 27. We'll just kind of walk through this text just a little bit and then I'll take my seat. Romans 8, verse 26, 27. Likewise, the Spirit also help our infirmity. For we know not what we should pray for as we ought. But the Spirit itself make intercession for us with groaning, which cannot be uttered. And he that searches the heart know what is the mind of the Spirit, because he make intercession for the saints according to the will of God. An earthly event with a heavenly explanation. An earthly event with a heavenly explanation. Help me say that. An earthly event with a heavenly explanation. Thank you so very much. One of the things that we should be so thankful for and privileged to be able to communicate with our Heavenly Father. Never downplay the value of prayer, because it is through prayer that we have the vehicle that we can talk and communicate with our Heavenly Father. At the same time, we must be very careful and cautious of the prayers that we pray. I should say in the outset that there's perhaps nothing that you can think of is as important as prayer. Prayer is greater than singing. Prayer is greater than preaching. Prayer is greater than teaching. Prayer is greater than going to church. There's nothing that you can think of is as important as prayer. But at the same time, we must also bear in mind that we must be cautious of the kind of prayers that we pray, and be very cautious of the people we tell to pray for us. Because you're praying for one thing,
and they praying for something else. So you must watch and be careful as to how we pray. There are several reasons why I say that. Number one is because of our ignorance. Secondly, because of our impotence. Let me show it to you. In verse 26, likewise, the Spirit also helpeth our infirmative, asthenia, Greek word for infirmative, it means weakness. When you're weak, you're impotent. That means you can't do what you want to do for yourself. But watch what it says. For we know not. That's ignorant. We are ignorant and impotent. Here's why. Because we know what's happening now, but we don't know what's going to happen after a while. And so when you ask for certain things and you don't know the end of it, we just might be praying out of order. You ain't saying nothing. So we must be very careful and cautious as to what we're saying when we pray to God. You could be praying a dangerous prayer. Listen at Matthew 6, 12. And forgive us of our debts as we forgive our debtors. And we have held a grudge against people for 20 years. And yet we're telling the Lord, do me the same way I'm doing them. In other words, we could be praying a damnable prayer for our own souls. Here's another one. We spend more time praying for people that are sick than do for people that's on their way to hell. We catch a sister that her days are over. And we praying that the Lord would keep her out of heaven. Look like I'm gonna have to do this by myself. We have to be careful because we don't know what to pray for as we ought. I'm not making it up. It's right in the text. Now you must also bear in mind that as saints, we are peculiar people. Can I show you in the scripture? There are several things you need to know about who you are as a saved person. He says, verse 29, for whom he did foreknow, for progenosko, it means know before. In other words, God knew me before I knew me. He knew my faults before I made them. He knew my situation before I messed up the first time. For me did foreknow, them he did predestinate. It means he marks off a boundary and set a course for me to run. Talk to me, somebody. For whom he did predestinate, it said, for them he also called. Are y'all still here? And then he said, moreover, whom he did predestinate, them he also called, and whom he called, them he also justified. Justified is just as if the sins that I committed, I didn't even do it.
because God has settled the debt. And whom he justified, them he also glorified. Watch verse 31. It says, what shall we then say to these things? Watch it. If God be for us, who can be against us? Meaning that I can live a comfortable life if I know God is for me. Because if he is for me, he is far more important than the world against me. Verse 32, he that spared not his son, but delivered him up for us all, how shall he not with him also freely give us all things? God said, if you think that the Lord is concerned about what you just asked for, he said, think about what he has already done. He has already given us his son. And if he didn't spare the son for us, what do you think he'll spare your little poke job? It's like a person giving you a brand new car. And you said, sir, is it all right if I get the spare? The Lord said, I've given you the whole car. Why do you think the spare is a problem? I don't think I look like I'm here by myself. God didn't spare anything from us. Why? Because he loved us. He says in the text, but you need to get this clear about how you should pray. Let's watch verse 26 again. Likewise, the spirit, pneuma, Greek word for spirit is where you get the word pneumonia from. The spirit also hepeth. The little word hepeth is mentioned only twice in the New Testament. Other time this word is mentioned is in Luke chapter 10, verse 40, when Jesus was having supper with Mary and Martha. And Mary was at Jesus' feet, weeping and worshiping. Martha was in the kitchen preparing dinner. And Martha got upset with Mary and went and told Jesus, go tell Mary to come in the kitchen and help me. Talk to me, somebody. The Greek word is pronounced soon antis lambatamai, triune compound word for the word hepeth. Whenever you see soon, S-U-N, it means partnership. That when you're born again, you're not in this thing by yourself. You're in partnership with somebody else. Who are we in partnership? With God the Father. With God the Son. With God the Holy Ghost. Now y'all can say what you will and may. That's some good partners. That when you have the Father, the Son, and the Holy Ghost, and they're in partner with you. Ephesians 2 and 10 says, so we're his workmanship. Pneuma. Poema. Poenis. Poem. We're his work of art. Man is the only being that possess all three. We're not like an animal. Talk to me some. We're not human havers or human doers. We're human beings.
made in the image of God. We work in cooperation with the Lord. Our biggest problem is we try to function outside of God. In other words, we say we can handle it. His brother went to Africa, to an African soil. Some people, you can't tell them nothing. They know everything. You ever seen people like that? Everything you bring up, they already know it. The sign said, soon as they got off the boat, do not tour Africa without a guide. This brother said, I don't need no guide. I can read for myself. So he takes off going through the land of Africa. He see a lion spread it out on the ground with his head down, even though he's praying. He said, oh my God, what an amazing scene. Took pictures of him. I've never seen a lion praying before. The lion raised up, said, me not praying. So I'm saying my grace. Too many times we try to function outside of the will of God because we know everything. We got it. I've never seen a lion praying before. The lion raised up, said, me not praying. So I'm saying my grace. Too many times we try to function

That word antis mean over against. It literally means that God need us to help like he helped. What you mean? He can do it by himself, but he won't. When Lazarus died, Mary and Martha wanted him back up. Jesus said, I can do it all, but I'm going to make you put some work in it. He said, first thing you do is show me where you laid him. Preach, brother, man. Show me, God, if you got enough power to get a dead man up, at least you know where he is. He said, I know where he is, but you got to show me where he laid him. And when he got there, where Lazarus was, before he got ready to get him up, he said, all right, now you roll away the stone. I wish I had some help in this house. God said, I can do it all, but it's going to be a partnership in this situation. Third part of the word for hepat, sunanti, second, third part, lambaramai. It means to take. That when you have exerted all your energy and you can't go no further, the Lord lift the load. He says, got to be in partnership. Watch this. Here's what God do. It looked like he work against us sometime. Let me read the text. He says, likewise the Spirit also help our infirmities, for when we know not what we should pray for as we ought, the Spirit himself make it intercession. Intercession is this word, hupa in tune kano. Boy, I'm telling you, I'm bad at it. It's another triune compound word, hupa in tune kano. It comes from the idea of a rescue. You see, when you get in a whale of a mess, you got to have somebody that's experienced to come rescue you, to get you out of the dilemma you're in. He said, listen, whether you know it or not, the Holy Spirit serves as a rescue. And the thing that I was troubled with, and I'm going to let y'all go, is that God whip up the problem. He whips it up. And then he rescues you. You've heard me use this before. I use it again, probably use it again before the day is over. This young boy went to the lake, put his little sailboat out on the water. Little boat started floating out in the water. Wind current got it and took it too far. And it was out there just sitting in the middle of the lake. And the boy couldn't figure out how to get his boat back. He couldn't swim. He didn't see nobody to get him out there to get it. So he looked around and found him some rocks. He took a rock, he threw it on the other side of the boat, and little ripples came up. Little boat started floating back toward them. Threw another rock on the other side of the boat, little ripples. Had the boat floating back to him. He took another. Threw the other side of the boat. He kept doing it until the boat floated right back.

than what he was. Sometimes when we get in a whale of a mess, we won't listen to God. We ain't reading our scripture. Won't go to church. God! He got disappointment. Throw it on the other side of the boat. He got heartaches and throw it over there. Crisis until you start floating right back to God. And you look up through tear-stained eyes and say, though you slay me, yet when I trust in you. I saw Paul say something in 2 Corinthians chapter 12. He says, after God, he had gone to God three different times. So move this. And God didn't move it. And here's what God said to him. My grace is sufficient. But that's not all he said. He said, my strength have been made perfect in weakness. In other words, weakness is a blessing for us. You see, most of us want to be macho and strong. God said, no, you get more out of me when you're weak. Because when you're strong, you try to handle life by yourself. I'm finna set out. When you're strong, you think you can handle it by yourself. But when you are weak, it is in. You would look up through Tilstain's eyes and say, though you slay me, yet when I trust in you, do I have a witness? Likewise, the Spirit also kept our infirmities, for we know not what we should pray for as we ought. It said, but the Spirit himself make intercession. Can you imagine all the times you prayed and you prayed the wrong prayer? Well, when y'all look at me like that, it take me a moment to explain. Let me just go down your street. You saw Robert. You wanted Robert. No, you couldn't live without Robert. You said, Lord, please give me Robert. But what you didn't know was you was praying for a problem. Ever got a witness here? Instead of you going and letting God answer, you had enough sense to do it yourself. But what God did, he sent the Holy Spirit. And the Holy Spirit interceded your prayer. Lord have mercy. And before your prayer got to heaven, it was filtered out. God said, you don't want Rob. I wish it had said. And God put stumbling blocks between you and your decision. He said, let me leave you. It said, and he that searches the heart. You remember, there was a time when we used to sing that song, search me, Lord. Search me, Lord. If you find anything
that shouldn't be. Take it out and strengthen me, because I want to be right. I want to be saved. I want to be whole. It's because you turn over your prayer life to the working of the Holy Spirit. Is there anybody here know that what you don't know, the Holy Ghost do know? Because the Holy Ghost, he's omniscient. Yeah, in other words, he know everything. He know your needs. He know your nature. He know your name. He know your nationality. Have I got a witness here? That's why when you pray, let him have his way. And anybody know, he will, won't he work it out? He will, I said the Holy Spirit will work it out. Prayer is an earthly event with a heavenly explanation, because can't nobody do me like Jesus. Can't nobody do me like the Lord. Anybody know he's all right? Help me say, it's all right. He's all I need. He's better than good, sweeter than honey, mightier than a mountain, wider than a round, straighter than a cross. He's purer than air, clearer than a crystal. Tapes can't measure him. Water can't drown him. Fire can't burn him. Death can't kill him.

Hallelujah. Somebody shout glory in here. Hallelujah for the Lamb. Gracious God, our Father, we thank you for this wonderful privilege. Thank you for who you are, what you've done, what you're doing and going to do. Be with us now. Touch in this house. Touch those that's viewing this service. If there's some or one that have not accepted you as Lord and Savior, would you give them courage and boldness to surrender to you now? It is in the name of Jesus we pray. Amen. Do the church.

powerful word that we heard from Reverend Frank E. Ray talking about, are you praying correctly? There's something to be said for when, to just be careful when you pray. Be careful, sometimes in vernacular we say be careful what you wish for. When we pray, we must think in thought and understand that our prayers must be aimed toward God, and you are best able to receive success in that prayer when what you're praying for is the will of God. There's something to be said about that. When we think of prayers being answered, again, God's power, in the process of showing God's power to release the Israelites from slavery, there was devastating wonders that worked on both sides. However, Joshua 4 serves as a call for remembering the crossing of the Jordan. Memorializing the events also is a call to remember the miraculous and salvific power of God. When we consider, given what God had done for the people of Israel, an interesting point is that this not only was a liturgy among Israelite families and involving 12 stones representing their 12 tribes, but it was also an act. This is a highlight moment here. It was also an act meant to communicate to all the people of the earth. That's what it means. That's one thing, a point that's being made in verse 24. It tells us here in verse 24 in Joshua chapter 4, it says, he did this so that all the peoples of the earth, so that all the peoples of the earth might know that the hand of the Lord is powerful, and so that you might always fear the Lord your God. As in the episode of the crossing of the Red Sea, God is looking more broadly at the impact on those outside of the chosen people. The Egyptians, it tells us, the Egyptians may know that I am the Lord. This is stated first in Exodus 14, verse 4c. In these mirrored passages, those outside of the chosen people knowing the Lord can be a terrifying revelation. In the passage of our lesson, the Amorite and Canaanite kings recognized God's power and melted in dread. In conclusion, the authors state that putting all this together, we see that meticulous obedience, keep in mind, meticulous obedience to God's word entails walking in God's presence and opening a way for God's people to possess his promises. Meticulous obedience is the key to the door that unlocks and gives you access. When you think of the game shows, when they say, what's behind door number one, door number two, door number three? Meticulous obedience is what lets you get behind those doors. And so again, it entails walking in God's presence and opening a way for God's people to possess his promises. The biblical authors of Joshua likely wrote these texts at a time when God's promises appeared in jeopardy, perhaps while fearing the threat of exile or after experiencing its devastation. Retelling a story that links obedience to God's presence and promises, particularly a promise of land, would convey a message of hope and motivation to repent, understood as turning toward a commitment to follow God. The promise in the text is about possession of the land, which also means that it is about the dispossession of its indigenous inhabitants. This give and take, there's law and order, there's right and wrong. God always has a duality
and his actions. So again, it's not only about possession of the land, it also means it's about the dispossession of its indigenous inhabitants. Although they are not the focus of Joshua chapters 3 and 4, the Canaanite, Hittite, Hivite, Perizzite, Girgashite, Amorite, and Jebusite natives, though they were mentioned in chapter 3, verse 10, are immediately reintroduced in chapter 5, verse 1. Food for thought, if you would. What does it mean to think about the impact of God's promises for us, along with a broad lens that takes into account what it means for others? What about the people who look back and see a history of their peoples being conquered? For as much as it was about the Israelites crossing the Red Sea and escaping, what about those that were their captors? What effect did God's miraculous powers have on them? As much as it was for those that was in the wilderness and wandered and finally got their obedience, their actions correctly as they entered into the promised land, what effect did it have on those who are already there? Your children call to you, O Lord, young and old, the hungry and the overfed, the guided and the misguided, the praised and the persecuted. You have guided us across the waters and given us a glimpse of the promised land. Let us bear witness to your faithfulness across generations. In Jesus' name we pray. Amen.

currently 8:04 in the a.m. You're at 90.5 WERG's Sunday morning gospel programming. I'm Brother Edward. We've just concluded our continuing education for this week. And again, it was Joshua chapter 4, verses 14 through 24 was where our recipe came from in remembering God's actions. You heard from the Reverend Frank E. Ray, and he asked in his sermon, "Are you praying correctly?" Looking at our weather right briefly here today, it's currently 69 degrees here in downtown Erie. A slight chance of showers and thunderstorms throughout the day, particularly in the early afternoon. Tonight, well, there'll be a low of around 60 degrees. Monday, sunny with a high near 66. And Monday night, a low around 57 degrees. Just as a word, mark your calendars. Mark your calendars. The family of the late Pecola Tate invites you to a special gospel tribute and birthday celebration honoring her life, her legacy, and her love of gospel music. 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Come expecting a blessing and ready to celebrate. The Erie community is also invited to the Greater Calvary Full Gospel Baptist Church Third Shepherd Celebration honoring Pastor Colin G. Gavin. That'll be September 18th through the 20th here. Remembering Friday, let's see here. 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I'm continuing on. 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Hope and Faith Chapel, 2313 Bird Drive, Bishop James H. Hudson, pastor, is a proud gospel program sponsor of Sunday morning gospel and early morning praise on 90.5 WERG. Just want to know, we have a special celebration going out here. I have a ticket giveaway, actually. Matter of fact, it's so nice. I'm going to do it. I'm giving two tickets to a person, the first caller, Community Health Network will hold its Board of Directors annual luncheon. This will be Friday, September 18th at the Sheraton Hotel. Featured speaker will be Eric Keel. He will present Shaping the Future of Healthcare. 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And that's Community Health Net, where compassion, respect, and dignity for all. So I'm going to be taking the first caller. I'll be awarding two tickets to the first caller and to be giving away two tickets to the Community Health Net Board of Directors annual luncheon. That's going to be Friday, September 18th at the Sheraton
Erie Bayfront Hotel at 12 noon. So I'm going to be keeping the phone lines open, and we'll be waiting here for that first caller. You'll get two tickets to the Community Health Net Board of Directors annual luncheon. That'll be for Friday, September 18th. In the meantime, we'll be looking, going into our birthday announcements. Our birthday announcements for September 7th, Nathan Muhammad, Arthur Buster Gilmore, September 8th, and Teresa Clinton, September 9th. Happy birthday to Anna Lou McLaurin, September 13th, from family and friends. And also, happy birthday to Erie Songbird, Brenda Tamplin, September 13th, from your children, grandchildren, and church family. We want to wish a happy anniversary to the Reverend Dr. Alonzo R. Smith and First Lady Regina Smith. That was September 7th, and that's coming with love from family, friends, and certainly your church family at First Good Samaritan Amy Zion Church. Want to certainly state that it's our privilege and pleasure to think about those, and we want to uplift and continue to keep our prayers for those who are convalescing in and outside the home, especially to address those that are caring for those who are convalescing. So we wish you all the love and support, certainly, as you continue to endeavor in that labor of love. Want to keep the Ritchie family lifted up in your prayers, please. Okay. And, of course, as I think about those who have transitioned, who are here in the present, I have to think about those who have transitioned onward. So I want to wish a happy heavenly birthday to Patricia Jones, September 6th, from your daughters, sons, and family. In love and memory of Charles Ritchie, September 8th, with love from the Ritchie family. And happy heavenly birthday to Grandma Mary Lee Simmons from your family and friends. But we just take a moment of quiet to reflect, remember, and reminisce of those who have transitioned onward.

You know, there is no time, no state where God is absent. His power is always present.

It's an eternal creation, and nothing can destroy it.

Stephanie Mills, the songstress, that power of God. She's learned to respect the power of God. And that's what a lot of what our lesson was today in our continuing education, as far as when we think of fear, when you fear God, but also that word can also be mean to be in awe of God, to have reverence of God, to respect the power and actions of God. We had a winner here for our two tickets to the Community Health Net Board of Directors annual luncheon. That's going to be Friday, September 18th at the Sheraton Hotel. And that was Joanne Barnes. Congratulations, Joanne, and thank you for participating. And I'm sure it'll be a great time for all that attend. Again, continuing again, our weather here today. Currently, we have looking at a partly sunny with a high near 76 degrees. Actions of God. We had a winner here for our two tickets to the Community Health Net Board of Directors annual luncheon. That's going to be Friday, September 18th at the Sheraton Hotel. And that was Joanne Barnes. Congratulations, Joanne, and thank you for participating. And I'm sure it'll be a great time for all that attend.

during the early afternoon, but certainly that should not deter you from attending the your place of worship of your choice and continue your relationship with your God. 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Alrighty. 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Saturday, September 19th at 6 p.m., Second Baptist Church is presenting their 80th choir concert in recognition of their 80th church anniversary. Amen. The 80th church anniversary. And certainly the leadership of Reverend Darrell Cook. Reverend Cook, I commend you. I see you. And we see you and we support you and we see all that you're doing for your church and your community. So, and maintaining that wonderful legacy that they have here there at Second Baptist Church. Now, this is a free concert open to the public. It will be held at East Middle School, 1001 Atkins Street. It's a musical experience for fellowship, faith, and praise. And continuing on here, let's see. We also want to mark your calendars. The family of the late Pecola Tate invites you to a special gospel tribute and birthday celebration honoring her life, her legacy, and her love of gospel music. 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That's next Sunday. Sunday, September 20th at 4 p.m. at First Good Samaritan AME Zion Church, 3209 Pennsylvania Avenue, where our servant pastor is the Reverend Dr. Alonzo R. Smith. 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Bring your family and friends and come ready to celebrate the late Pecola Tate and the beautiful legacy she leaves behind. Come expecting a blessing and ready to celebrate. All right, and there's so much going on here and on that weekend, and it's great to just see the community, despite all that's going on throughout the world, that we here in Erie are still celebrating and doing these great things. Second Baptist Church, Lydia's Women Ministry is sponsoring their 2026 Women's Conference Friday, October 2nd through Sunday, October 4th. This will be a weekend of worship, fellowship, learning, and revival rooted in love, featuring inspiring sessions, dynamic worship, real conversations, and spiritual growth. All women are welcome. Ministry leaders, Miss Tammy Lyons, Sister Melissa Jones, Sister Diana Riera Ward, and the Reverend Darrell K. Cook, Senior Pastor. And Mount Pleasant Missionary Baptist Church, 1813 Shaw Avenue, are pleased to announce two special occasions in the life of their church and extend an invitation to the Erie community to celebrate with them. First, Mount Pleasant Missionary Baptist Church has begun a capital campaign to remodel and renew their sanctuary. Secondly, they are honored and thankful to be celebrating their 60th church anniversary with a Diamond Jubilee Anniversary Gala. Special anniversary services and events are being planned.

0: Additional information regarding dates and events will be shared soon. 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

little bit like my grandmother. If she was still with us today, she would sound something like this. In my mind, I can hear her sometimes.

the mighty clouds of joy. Nearer, my God, to thee. That's going out to Miss Barnes, and thank you so much for your continued support of the programming. I'm getting ready to make way for those titans of the tortellini. Yes, yes, those preeminent emissaries of the cannolis. You got Kevin Cannoli, Luigi 12 Toes, and of course, Lamborghini Lumbo. They're all getting ready to get ready with that Festa Italiana. I can't wait. But I myself gonna make like a box of detergent and dash, if I may be so bold. Just whisk out with the tide into a new era. It's been fab. I've given it my all, but I have nothing to gain. But I still must rush because my thoughts are Purex. And so in saying so, I must bounce. Peace.

Festa Italiana on 90.5 WERG is underwritten in part by Stan Ganelli's Italian Foods. Since 1961, specializing in pepperoni balls, homemade pasta, and gelato, Stan Ganelli's has two locations in Erie, 602 East 25th at the corner of 25th and Ash, and 1621 West 26th across from Blessed Sacrament. 814-456-0965. Stan Ganelli's Italian Foods, a proud supporter of Festa Italiana on 90.5 WERG.

0: Buongiorno, benvenuti al nostro annio vostro programma Festa Italiana. 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Remember, in the immortal words of Lenny LoCastro, a former co-host of this wonderful program, music is medicine. Sit back, relax, and Lobo, Kevin, and I will now play for you all the classic Italian hits that you can't refuse. We are your juggernauts of great Italian music. This is Rick Three Fingers, Three Beaner Tomasi.
1: This is Joe Lumbo, Lumbo Lamborghini, the Rooster.
2: And this is Kevin Cannoli DiMarco wishing all of you a good morning.
0: Now, as everybody knows, I played some Frank Sinatra's right off the bat.
1: Which is not typical of you.
0: No. It is for the Fabrizio family, the train, his lovely wife Linda, Polly Pontello, you know, all the people that like number three, Gary Grack. So the three of us are feeling a bit benevolent this morning. So we figured that we would start off with a little bit of Frankie S.
1: Benevolent.
0: I
1: thought I was Catholic.
2: Wow.

0: Festa Italiana on 90.5 WERG is supported in part by the Nova Aurora Society, supporting the Italian community in Erie along with its rich history, culture, traditions, and heritage since 1907. The Nova Aurora Society, 1518 Walnut Street in Erie, and online at NUOVAAURORASociety.com. A proud supporter of Festa Italiana on 90.5 WERG.
1: You know, that, in fairness, that guy can really sing.
2: That's very true.
3: Frank?
2: Yeah. He is probably the best number three I've heard.
3: Well, I was going to say, I mean, he cracks the top five, so.
2: Oh, yeah.
3: You know, so you know he's got a little bit of talent.
2: Yep.
1: Perennial top five.
2: A little bit of talent.
3: Yeah, a little bit of talent. He's got enough to crack into the perennial top five.
1: If you really want to hear someone that can sing and tell you a little about his ranking.
3: Oh, well, and again, I mean, yes, we've played a lot of the number three, but, I mean, we wouldn't be us if we didn't play number one.
2: Isn't that the truth?
3: Comparable.
2: Well, isn't that the truth?
1: Let this guy tell you himself who's number one.

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0: Festa Italiana on 90.5 WERG is underwritten in part by Corsi Remodeling, formerly Letty Corsi & Son, providing interior and exterior remodeling services for residential and commercial bathrooms, kitchens, basements, and ceramic tile. 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
1: This next is a perennial dedication. It is called The Prayer. It's by Andrea Bocelli and Celine Dion. It is in memory of Norm and Joanne DeFranco, who were the parents of Anthony DeFranco, as well as Nicholas DeFranco, who is Anthony's son. Anthony, have a good day. Thank you for being a loyal listener. And here is your weekly request.

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1: Well, what can I say?
0: You know what that sound means.
1: That's right. So everybody hears that. They know that there's going to be a dedication to the train. And he and his lovely wife, Linda, are listening right now. So for the two of them, the three of us would like to play Perry Como. Perry isn't as famous as his brother, Gary.
0: Not nearly as famous.
1: My niece, Severia,
0: Yeah.
1: Gary Como.
0: Severia is a huge
1: Gary Como fan.
0: She is. Huge Gary
2: the
0: Como.
2: Only one.
0: Might be the only one. And Gary's number one hit, the golf club song.
1: Oh, absolutely. Yeah. Who can forget the golf club song?
0: That's right.
1: Oh, my poor niece. So, this is for the train and his lovely wife, Linda. I would like to play Perry Como singing, I Can't Help Falling in Love with You.
2: Great tune.

0: Festa Italiana on 90.5 WERG is underwritten in part by Stan Ganelli's Italian Foods. Since 1961, specializing in pepperoni balls, homemade pasta, and gelato, Stan Ganelli's has two locations in Erie, 602 East 25th at the corner of 25th and Ash, and 1621 West 26th across from Blessed Sacrament. 814-456-0965. Stan Ganelli's Italian Foods, a proud supporter of Festa Italiana on 90.5 WERG.
1: Well, we have a request from the two percenter, our buddy Zell down there in Barberton.
2: A loyal listener, though.
1: He is a loyal listener. Sometimes a little too loyal.
2: Yeah.
1: Yeah. He would like us to play in loving memory of his wonderful wife, Joy. We're going to play Michael Castaldo's Notte di Luce. And I'm going to give Harold Busher the heads up that after that, give him plenty of time to, start the lawnmower. Yeah. We're going to play Prison Colonnettes and Aunt Cuso. So thanks for calling in, Zell, and here are your requests, buddy.

change the color boss diet. But it's the same man's gonna come be seen. You never saw another judge called David's a champ.

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A proud supporter of Festa Italiana on 90.5 WERG.

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1: This next song coming up is a request from my longtime dear friend Dean DeFilippo. It's going to go out to him and his soon wife to be Erin.
2: He is the son of Filippo. That's what D means.
3: Yeah.
1: Is it?
2: Yes. Really? Yes. He is the son of Filippo.
1: I didn't know that. So
2: smell me.
1: Dean and Erin. This is Bobby Darin. Mack the Knife.
4: Pardon me for interrupting, but there's something I must explain. You see, the songs that you've just heard were all on single records. And sometime between Queen of the Hop and Dream Lover, I went in to record my first album. It was called That's All. And one of the things in the album was a song that changed my entire life. I'm not going to tell you which song it was, but I'll be singing it for as long as I live. So if you'll sharpen up your fingers, we'll begin.

white. Just a jackknife has old Maggie Heath, babe, and it keeps it

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1: Well, this next couple songs is a request from one of our longtime loyal listeners, Matty Ryan. He would like us to play Virginia and Andrea Bocelli singing Somewhere Over the Rainbow for Malik, his grandson, who turns 4 years old this coming Friday.
2: Happy birthday, Happy Malik. Birthday,
3: Malik. Juan cumpleano, Malik.
1: And then we're also going to play that lovable South Philly gentleman, Jim Croce. I think we're going to play a little Operator.
2: Good choice.

0: Well, this next opinion I'm going to express may or may not be a popular one or unpopular one. Preface.
1: That would be a first.
0: Exactly. Well, so many people consider
2: that would be the first,
0: the end of the summer season.
1: That's true.
0: However, I consider today the end of the summer season, the first NFL Sunday of the new season. That's how you know you're into fall.
1: That's the fall.
0: That's the fall, which is, of course, today. You know, all the great NFL teams.
2: I go gonna, by the smell.
0: Or, well, you are always saying smell me, which is also why Kevin and I are always on the opposite side of the of the booth.
1: That's only because we can't get outside the booth.
0: Exactly. Yeah, if we could phone it in, we would. Of course, the NFL teams are going to take to the proverbial gridiron today.
1: The NFL teams and the Browns.
0: And the Browns, that's right. I am a Browns fan, so they haven't
2: even... Blasphemy!
0: Listen, they haven't even taken the field yet, and I'm already going, well, there's always next season.
1: Yes, me too. Yeah.
0: We haven't even played this one yet, and I'm already saying, next season. Right? But along with, that Sunday and the football and the tailgating and all the stuff that comes along with it, also comes the other great part of the NFL season. The bookie. Who's got the action?
2: That's right.
0: That's what I'm saying. And to quote you, well, there's only one man who said it better himself.
2: Without a doubt.
0: So, who's got the action?
1: Let's hear from him.
0: Let's hear from him.

Gal is like a racehorse, I play her to win. But if I should lose her, another may come in. Oh, love can be like heaven, love can be a joke, but it's worth a gamble.

money one and get back three. Who's got the action? Just lay it on the line. I'll bet you 10 to 1. Bet you 10 to 1. Bet you 10 to 1.

0: Well, this next group of requests comes in from one of our listeners who we have to respect his anonymity, so we only use his initials, just John.
1: Just John.
0: He would like us to play Sergio Franchi, Man Without Love. The number one, the incomparable Dean Martin, Hey Brother, Pour the Wine. And then for the lovely Dara, one of our co-hosts, we're going to play Tony Bennett, How Do You Keep the Music Playing? As well as, I do believe, there's a happy birthday in there somewhere, isn't there?
1: I think yesterday was Dara's
2: birthday. Our lovely Dara. So. Absolutely. It was her birthday.
0: Yep. Happy birthday to Dara yesterday.
2: I'll tell you what, for 72, Dara's looking really good.
1: Oh, boy.
2: She's going to kill me.
0: Dara, I want you to note whose voice that was. Wine. And then for the lovely Dara, one of our co-hosts, we're going to play Tony Bennett, How Do You Keep the Music Playing?

0: force me. They ganged up on me, Dara.
1: Dara, you're a smart, lovely young woman. I think you know what really happened.
2: Where that came from?
0: You know, speaking of this venue, the train texts me and he goes, I see Kevin has a lot of class. I've been a Browns fan since 1954.
1: Well,
0: it's not easy.
1: No, he's got to tell you, I also.
2: It's not.
0: Browns I think fan, he's saying that so. With tongue in cheek.
1: You think so? You think he's tongue in cheek?
2: It's not easy.
1: It's not easy. But when I get to heaven, I can tell St. Peter, you know,
2: I'm a Browns fan,
1: so I've done my time in hell.
0: Let me ask you guys this. Do you guys think that actually Cleveland will get a front line if Archie Manning goes to the Browns, unlike Tim Couch?
1: Listen, I got to tell you, right now we actually have a pretty good front line. It's young. They've pieced some guys together. And if you go by all the analysts, other than the quarterback position, Cleveland's
2: a good team.
1: Cleveland's got a pretty good team, at least on paper. I mean, they're all good on paper until they put the cleats on and they leave the locker room, and then we see what happens. But so I don't know. But again, it's the Browns. I liken it to the Cubs because I'm also a Cubs fan. You know, it took us 108 years to win a World Series.
0: Win the World Series, yeah.
1: So I'm starting to wonder, has anybody gone back to see if Cleveland didn't allow a guy in his goat to come into the stadium and we got cursed?
2: Well, that's true.
1: Because it's the only thing I can think of to this point.
2: 1964, their last championship.
1: Yeah, because I'm stupefied.
0: All kidding aside, and I mean this sincerely, they were such a storied franchise. I just don't understand how, in God's name, this could continue. You'd figure that, for example, you know, Pittsburgh was the bottom of the barrel. Then they got Chuck Nolan, and he built the team to greatness. Why can't Cleveland do the same thing? Why can't they get somebody in there that can actually really build this franchise like they used to be?
1: Well, I don't understand that. To your point, yes. So for those of you who may or may not know, yes, Cleveland is a very storied franchise. Before Super Bowl was a thing,
2: They won several championships.
0: Yep.
1: They won, it was either 10 or 11.
2: Yeah.
1: I forget how many back-to-back, and then they did the Super Bowl. They are the only team named after its head coach.
0: Yeah, Paul Brown.
1: Paul Brown.
0: Yep.
1: So there is a lot of history there.
2: I might add, they also had probably the greatest football player ever, Jim Brown.
0: Yep.
1: Exactly. And to answer your question, nobody knows. That's a great question, Rick. They were doing all right, and then, of course, once the team left, it became an issue. And since they've come back, they've had nothing but problems, a combination of front office problems and other things. So it's just, one of those things that as a fan, you hope they work out sooner than later. But, again, the perennial slogan of any Cleveland Browns fan, well, there's always next year.
0: The train said the storied franchise moved to Baltimore. Yep.
1: It did.
0: I remember when that happened. And then, obviously, they put a new team together, right? So the very first year that the Browns' new team comes along, I said, you watch. They're going to win like two games, and one of them is going to be against Pittsburgh. Everybody goes, oh, you're crazy.
1: Of course.
0: I go, it is such a scrap heap. And that was one of their two victories.
2: Yes. Big rivalry.
0: Yep. Yeah. Yeah, yeah. Absolutely.
1: Yeah. So, but I digress. So,
2: Just John.
1: For Just John, here are your requests. Sergio Frankie's Man Without Love, Hey Brother, Pour the Wine, and of course, How Do You Keep the Music Playing by Tony Bennett going out to the lovely Dara.
0: Just to let everybody know, Dara texted, she goes, I wouldn't expect anything less from you at Lumbo. I am the baby, other than Nate. We love you, dear. We love you.

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1: Well, this next song goes out to the 2%er. He'll fully understand the meaning behind it.
2: You mean the innuendo that is implied?
1: Absolutely. And the song is by Tony Bennett.
2: The subterfuge, as it were.
1: Subliminal.
2: It's about as subtle as napalm.
1: Oh my God. Hey Zal, this is called Rags to Riches.

0: You know, I'm sitting here wondering and discussing with my cohorts here. Sometimes you just have one of those days where nothing's going right.
1: Those are most of my days.
0: Many of mine. And you,
2: especially when Lumbo was on the roof.
1: Well, yeah, there's that. I mean, you know, you've got, typically, you have, you know, Monday through Friday. You got your Monday, Tuesday, Wednesday, right? My weeks mostly consist of four Mondays, and if I'm lucky, I get to Tuesday.
0: That's good. But sometimes you just have to ask yourself, what the heck happened, and where was I when things went wrong? Well, I think we're going to tell you right now with Tennessee Ernie Ford and the incomparable Dean Martin.
3: I'll play loud in case you won't say anything. But... Oh, my wife and I went on an ocean cruise. 3 days out and I was sick down to my shoes. And to make it more forlorn, we sailed into a raging storm.

0: hit the sand. 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With my water wings held tightly in my hand. Where were you when the ship hit the sand? You wanted a folk song.
1: Yeah. Go ahead.
2: You got the whole family in there.
0: Oh, the captain, he came running up on deck.
2: Yeah.
0: He was looking kind of pale around the neck. As he stood there shouting orders, I stood splashing in the waters, and I asked exactly what you might have.

0: You gotta just love that.
1: Absolutely.
0: That was found by Kevin Cannoli.
2: I can't take full credit.
1: It's from the B-side.
0: Oh, my gosh. Unbelievable. Well, let's
2: let's bring some levity back.
0: I tell you what. You know what? This is the 9/11 weekend. Normally, I do my dissertation. I'm just going to merge this into honoring our veterans. And in honoring our veterans, we're going to honor all those men and women that died on 9/11. Everybody that helped on that terrible, terrible, terrible day 25 years ago. So we're going to listen to the beautiful Connie Francis singing God Bless America. And this is in honor of all of our veterans, of all of our first responders, everybody involved in 9/11.

0: Well, we have a request from our pally, John Dundione. He'd like the 1-2 combo.
1: And his lovely mom. It's for his lovely mom.
0: That's true. It is. The number one, the incomparable, Dean Martin, returned to me. And the number two, Perry Como, It's Impossible.
2: Two great songs.
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2: What's up, Pally?
1: It is the number one, the incomparable Dean Martin. You're nobody till somebody loves you. And it is going out to his lovely bride, Anne.
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1: Well, we have a request. It comes in from our buddy, the Boochmeister. He would like to send out a couple songs in memory of his mom, Antoinette Bucci. So we're going to play Torna Sorrento. We'll play a little Skinny Lena. And then we're going to play, he requested the Abruzzi Tarantella. I believe we have it. If not, we're going to play a Tarantella. So here are your requests, Booch. Thanks for calling in.

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0: Well, Kevin and I are somewhat remiss. We told our good friend Ronnie Jones that we would give a plug to a drive-through barbecue chicken, Chiavetta's barbecue chicken. It is today, and it started 10 minutes ago. 11:30 to 4, it goes, or till it's sold out. They're serving dinners. One half barbecued chicken. Oh, my God, this sounds so good. Baked beans, Mason Farms sweet corn, dinner roll, bottled water, and cookie. Enter via Sacred Heart Church lot from West 26th Street to the auditorium. All proceeds for this provide coats for kids to the Sisters of St. Joseph's Neighborhood Network. This is also sponsored through the Sacred Heart Council and the Knights of Columbus. Remember, Chiavetta's barbecue chicken, I will tell you flat out, I'm going to go there after the program today.
1: $18 a dinner.
0: Or two for $35. It is drive-through chicken barbecue today, 11:30 to 4. The dinner includes one half a barbecued chicken, baked beans, Mason Farms sweet corn, dinner roll, bottled water, and a cookie. Again, all proceeds provide coats for kids to the Sisters of St. Joseph's Neighborhood Network. You enter via Sacred Heart Church parking lot from West 26th Street to the auditorium. Sponsored by the Knights of Columbus, Sacred Heart Council. Ron, you texted me. You texted Kevin.

And we almost blew it today. I am so sorry. But I hope that everybody supports this absolutely wonderful cause. And there's a few things I like better than barbecue chicken, although spaghetti is still my number one meal.

0: Once again, Chiavetta's Barbecued Chicken. 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All dinners contain a half a barbecued chicken, baked beans, Mason Farm sweet corn, dinner roll, bottled water, and a cookie. One dinner's 18 beaners, two dinners, 35. You enter via the Sacred Heart Church parking lot from West 26th and go to the auditorium. All proceeds provide coats for kids to the Sisters of St. Joseph Neighborhood Watch, sponsored by the Sacred Heart Council, as well as the Knights of Columbus. Cash debit cards accepted. And this was our friend Ron Jones who wanted us to plug this. There was a reason why, right, Kevin, that we forgot it.
1: Yeah, we forgot.
0: And why is that?
2: Because you're both old.
0: We can blame
1: age.
0: We can blame it on the bossa nova.
1: Oh, there you go.
0: You know what? I smell some burning toast. Don't you, Lumbo?
1: That was very good.
2: You set it up for him to knock it down.
1: He set it up perfectly. And Edie Gourmet.
2: He clearly did not take.
0: It lipped a cup.
2: He clearly did not take trigonometry because he was very obtuse on that one.
0: Without a doubt. It lipped a cup.
1: Well, Edie Gormanzano, littlest Sicilian girl from the Bronx, is going to tell you who to blame.

0: Well, this is the end of the program today. Lombo and Kevin and I would like to personally thank our underwriters for their continued support for this historic program. 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Lenovo Aurora Society. And last but certainly not least, Agnello Heating and Cooling. We'd also like to thank you, each and every one of you, for your continued loyalty and support for this wonderful program of ours. Let's keep our heritage alive in our hearts and in our memories. I'll see you all again in about 3 weeks. This is Rick Three Fingers, Three Beaner Tomasi. This is saying ciao, ciao, mangia, tutti mangia.
1: This is Joe Lombo, Lombo Lamborghini, the rooster, saying it's that time of year, so if you try to get a hold of somebody and they don't get back to you, they're probably out picking apples.
0: Like Fat Gus.
1: Like Fat Gus.
2: Like Fat Gus. This Fat is Gus. Kevin Cannoli DeMarco, thanking you all for listening, and may all live 100 years, and may the last voice you hear be mine.
0: Let's not forget our first responders, all those people who perished in 9/11. Let's keep them in our hearts as well. And finally, once again, last time, Chiavetta's Barbecued Chicken. It is a drive-through chicken barbecue on today from 11:30 to 4. All dinners. One dinner is $18. Two dinners are $35. The dinner includes one half of a barbecued chicken, baked beans, Mason Farm sweet corn, dinner roll, bottled water, and a cookie. Sacred Heart is now partnered with St. Paul's and St. Joe's, and Ron Jones is the president of the Combined Pastoral Council for all three. So the proceeds for this wonderful event go to Coats for Kids from the Sisters of St. Joseph's Neighborhood Watch. To get the dinners, you enter Sacred Heart Church from 26th Street and go to the auditorium. And the other sponsors, as I mentioned, are the Knights of Columbus, Sacred Heart Council, and cash debit cards are accepted. Take care, everybody. Ciao, ciao.

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Yours truly, TZ, kicking it off with hour number one this Sunday on the Carousel Show. Nice to be here with all of you. Hard to believe we are already in the month of September. Christmas is going to be here before you know it. We won't rush it, though, but we'll get right into some hot tunes for you all on this Sunday afternoon.

That's a great tune, and it's found on their latest 30th anniversary greatest hits recording. Jackie Libera doing the vocals with Dennis Polisky's Maestro's Men for a tune called On the Radio. Jimmy Motyka from his latest The Way Life Should Be with a tune called Broken Memory, on award-winning hit from the latest recording with the Blue Magic Band. Into the Blue, their latest multi-award winning recording, in fact, in a popular number called P-Yayonic. Sunday afternoon here on 90.5 WERG, your polka hotspot, right up until 7 p.m.

22, moving along this Sunday afternoon, and there you have the Dynabrass with one called Lonely is the Night. John Gooda singing along with the Bison family and friends on a tune called Open My Eyes, and Lenny Gamolka's Chicago Push, Lenny's latest to the moon and back recording with a tune called Good Time Charlie. TZ here with you for hour number one of the Carousel Show coming up at 4. Jane will be in action in the Madhouse, and then we head off to the Red Room for the antics of Kenny Olowen and Gary Lonke for two fun-filled hours on Hot American Polkas, all right here on 90.5 WER.

That's the latest recording with the Live Wire band coming out of Pulaski, Wisconsin. Name of their CD called One Too Many with Our Breakup. Mark Jepot singing one for you with the Dynatones called Don't Get Married. On a terrific recording with Vinnie Bozzarelli and the New Sounds, that good old Polish tune called The Polish Highlander. Here on your Sunday Polka Party, TZ with you right up until 4 on 90.5 WERG on our simulcast on the Polka Jabber Network.

To date, he has released 3 solo recordings and, of course, for many, many years, part of the polka country musicians. Wally Dombrowski, the revisited recording with Violins Play For Me. Ah, the great golden voice of polka music, Marion Lush, giving you one called The Lucky Stop Waltz. And John Gura with the good Ole doing a tune for you called Pod Krakowim. Here on your Sunday afternoon polka party, 90.5 WERG, your afternoon hotspot. Don't forget, coming up at the top of the hour, we'll send it off to the Windy City. Chainsaw will be joining you in the madhouse.

Zielony Mosteczek is a song about a beautiful setting with a babbling brook and a green bridge over that brook. A young man meets a beautiful young lady there. She promises kisses for him in spring, summer, and fall. He finally realizes she's not gonna do anything. So he goes out and finds himself two other ladies at will. Ha!

Taking you down Polka Road with the Polka Family Band for Letting Me Hold You in My Arms Again. Eddie Piagai doing the vocals with Crusade on the Green Bridge, Obedic. And the latest recording with Tony Blazonczyk's new phase band, it's a tune called The Polka Lover. Time to squeeze a few more in before we have to wrap it up here on this Sunday afternoon on 90.5 WERG.

Closing out the hour, the new Brass Express, their latest tune called Poke is in the Sky on Stash Belanda with Jimmy Homel's Changing Times, taking us to the Corner Tavern. Well, that's it for TZ for this edition of the Carousel Show. Thanks so much for joining me here on WERG. Chain's coming right up. Kenny and Gary will follow at 5 on Hot American Polkas. Till next time, TZ saying bye-bye.

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Well, good afternoon, everybody. Like to welcome you to this edition of Chainsaw's Polka Madhouse on this 13th day in September 2026. My name is Jim Kaczorski. We're here till 5 o'clock with the best in polkas, waltzes, and abettings. So sit back and enjoy the next hour at Chainsaw's Polka Madhouse on 90.5 WERG.

90.5 WERG, Frankie Lishka's Blue Magic for the album Thanks a Lot, the Corgene Polka. Before that, the IP tribute band out of Chicago from the brand new recording just released called Nightcap, I Guess Lonely Polka. The Beat from New Jersey from the Greatest Hits and the Misses Volume 1 CD recording, the All Night Long Polka. And kicking off our show this afternoon, Jimmy Motyka from his album The Way Life Should Be, My Sweetheart's Polka. Right here on Chainsaw's Polka Madhouse. It's coming on 14 minutes after 4 o'clock here in Erie on this 13th day in September, 2026. My name is Jim Kucharski. So glad you could join us this afternoon. We're going to be here till 5 o'clock then. Following us, Kenny Owens, Hot American Polkas. Special thanks to Todd Zagani. He does a wonderful job each and every second Sunday of the month here on 90.5 WERG. Here's Lenny Gvoken in Chicago Push right now with the Jolly Playboy Polka. Right here on 90.5 WERG. Good afternoon, everybody.

0: 90.5 WERG, the Polka Lyrics out of Chicago from 1964. The late Teddy Sr. on the vocal with the Blonde Girl Polka. Before that, Kevin Dalton bringing friends with an old Power Brothers cover, Not Going Home Tonight, and Lenny Gamolka and the Chicago Push gave you the Jolly Playboy Polka. Here on Chainsaw's Polka Madhouse, it's coming on 421.
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124 right now. Here's the natural talent out of Pulaski, Wisconsin. Their latest recording, Rewind the Weekend. 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

0: something called I'm a mama, all right.
1: The new generation out of Pulaski, Wisconsin, live from Pulaski Polka Days from last year. Kim Ullman on a vocal with a Joni Messina cover, I'm All Right Polka. Before that, Matt Lewandowski and Lance on the album Hooked on Polka Music. Rhonda Vincent on the vocal with the Only Me Polka. The Polka Family from their latest recording, Polka Road. The Polish Wedding Polka. And kicking off that long set, the Natural Talent out of Pulaski, Wisconsin with the Chum Chum Chum Chum Polka. 4:37 right now, especially for my mom, Marie Kucharski, listening in McHenry, Illinois. She just celebrated her birthday this past Monday. Happy birthday from all of us here at 90.5 WERG. Especially for you, Mom, the late Stashko on the Chicago Masters, whose live album from 2006, the A. Marie Polka, right here on Chainsaw's Polka Madhouse.

0: 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Thank you very much.
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0: It's me, Joe DiMassina, for RAD, recording artists, actors, and athletes against drunk driving. I'm here to remind you, if you celebrate, then designate.
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It's time now for the Polk and Man House Community Calendar on 90.5 WERG. Coming up September the 20th, the Diabrass are at the Kinlock Fire Hall, 915 New York Avenue in New Kensington from 2 until 6. For more information, Chris Bogdan, 412-260-9725 or westernpapolkas.com. October the 10th, the new generation are at the Kinlock Fire Hall, 915 New York Avenue in New Kensington from 2 until 6. For more information, Chris Bogdan, 412-260-9725 or westernpapolkas.com. And finally, November the 29th, the Polka family are at the Kinlock Fire Hall, 915 New York Avenue in New Kensington from 2 until 6. For more information, Chris Bogdan, 412-260-9725 or westernpapolkas.com.

That was the Boys from Baltimore with the Fortunes of War polka. Before that, the Constantina All-Stars out of Buffalo, New York with the Cuckoo off of that check. And Xander's Music Makers gave you Angeline Be Mine. Well, folks, it's time for me to get out of here to make way for Kenny Owens, Hot American Polkas. Coming up next at 5 o'clock, I'll be back next Sunday from 4 until 5. This is Jim Kaczorski saying so long from the Central Studios in Chicago, Illinois. Hope you have a nice weekend. Take care. Thanks for listening. Bye-bye, everybody.

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everybody. Kenny Alderwin, Hot American Focus. Welcome to another exciting episode. For the next 2 hours, nothing but the best in polka music just for you right here on this Sunday night. Here's Frankie Lischka and Blue Magic. Here's a song called I'll Take a Chance.

Frankie Lyska and Blue Magic from Into the Blue, and I'll Take a Chance. Kenny Oldowan, Hot American Polkas from the Red Room in Erie, Pennsylvania, brand spanking new by the IPA Tribute Band. This is called Nightcap, and the song is called I Get So Lonely.

Polka Association Tribute Band, and I Get So Lonely from their latest project called Nightcap. Kenny Olderwin at Hot American Polkas, 90.5 WERG. Big man from Chicago. This is called All the Flowers.

back to 1988 from their 25th anniversary release. Eddie Blazoinchuk and the Versatones and All the Flowers. Kenny Olivet here in the Red Room with Nathan Newman and Allie Lang in a song called

0: Michael Costa and the Beat. That's the Limelight Polka Medley. Kenny Oldowan here in the Red Room on your Sunday night. Thank you for joining us. We'll be right back right after this.
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There you go for you Green Bay Packers fans. That's Live Wire. At the Wisconsin Medley, Kenny Olin, Hot American Polkas, 90.5. WERG, Dynabrass. This is called another good old Polka Medley.

Zaleski's Dyna Brass, another good old polka medley. Kenny Olewen, Hot American Polkas. From the Red Room in Erie, Pennsylvania, the capital of the tri-state polka universe. Here's Randy Krajewski and Bad Enough, and One for the Road.

90.5 WERG here at Erie, PA. Kenny Olewen's Hot American Folk is another cut off the brand new release by the IPA Tribute Band. This is the Onions Polka.

Motika, famous last words of a fool. From his latest release called The Way Life Should Be, Kenny Olewen here in the Red Room, Hot American Polkas, a 90.5 WERG. Jimmy Weber, and the sound.

0: Thank you, thank you.
1: There you go. They are the famous and fabulous Ambulairs. That's the E.J. Lala Polka. Kenny Olewen, Hot American Polkas, Erie, PA, from the Red Room on 90.5 WERG. Here's The Project and a song called Happy Go Strange.

They are The Project from First and Ten, and that is the Happy Go Strange Polka. Kenny Olewen, Hot American Polkas, 90.5 WERG here at Erie, PA. Thank you for joining us. Hope you're having a great weekend, and we'll be right back. 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

Bobby and the Dinotones. Where's your port key, Kenny Olowen? And it is time now for the infamous station break at the top of the hour, where we identify ourselves. That's scary right there. After that memorable moment, we shall return with a whole nother hour of Hot American Polkas right here on 90.5.

back now to our number two of our Polka Go Round from the Red Room here in Erie, Pennsylvania. Kenny Oldowin and Hot American Polkas. Dennis Polisky and the Maestro's Men. This is called Don't Stop the Music.

Mickey Libera, Dennis Polisky and the Maestro's Men, Don't Stop the Music, Kenny Olivan and Hot American Polkas, and we certainly won't stop the music here. Dinah Brass, one of their big hit songs called The Green Dress Polka.

Savage, Dinah Brass, and the Green Dress Polka, Kenny Oldowan, Hot American Polkas, 90.5 WERG, from the Red Room Sunday in the Bay City. Here's Dennis Motika and the Good Times and a Little Bitty Tear.

One great polka song after another. That's the way we like to do it right here on Hot American Polkas. Kenny Olewin in the Bay City, 90.5 WERG. And the boys, let's go back to 2013 from the CD Boisterous and I Love Only You.

Brass Express and Never Let Me Go. Kenny Oldowan on American Polkas with Kevin Adams. From the project called Love Notes, and this is called Today's Teardrops right here on 90.5 W.

Kevin Adams. Today's Teardrops right here on 90.5 WERG. Thank you for joining us. Hope you're having a great weekend, and we'll be right back. 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

0: new from the IPA tribute band, the Pennsylvania Polka. Let's take a trip to Matt Lewandowski's bar right now and hang out with Johnny. 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

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Here's TPM, back to 2001 and Pretty Woman.

Jeff Maletchko with TPM. And Pretty Woman from The Beat Goes On. Kenny Olowen, Hot American Polkas. It's a Sunday night. Hope you're having a great weekend. Thank you for joining us. Eddie Petunias and the Tower City Drive. Here's a little medley called When I Was a Boy.

Yes, bringing all those memories back when I was a boy. Kenny Oldowin, Hot American Polkas, 90.5 WERG. 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

Americas from the Red Room. Kenny Olderman, Sunday night right here in the Bay City. Jerry Darlak and the Touch having a party here on 90.5 WE.

0: Blazonczyk and the Versatones once a day, every day, all night long. Kenny Olewen, Hot American Polka, Sunday night right here on 90.5 WERG. And we shall return right after this.
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celebration. And that does it for Kenny Olowen's Hot American Focus here on 90.5 WERG. This show is heard every Sunday evening between 5 and 7 o'clock right here on 90.5 WERG. Hope you had a great time listening to the show. We hope you come back next week. We'll be here. In the meantime, you have a great week. God bless y'all. Take care. Bye-bye.

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3: So what a horrible way to mark an anniversary.
4: It was a Tuesday night.
3: Yeah.
4: And Drew Harvey called me and he said, we've got to put a service together quickly. So that was my official first act here at First Church.
3: So congratulations on 25 years of service. The flowers at Gracie Altar are there in Bruce's honor today and given to the glory of God. So thank you for doing that. We will have a reception with some light refreshments after the second service next Sunday, the 13th. And then on the 20th, know that we'll only have one service that day. It'll be here in our sanctuary beginning at 10:30. We're going to celebrate our 200th anniversary. And immediately following that service, we have a lunch. And I know that it's... For me, it's always nice to have some sense of how many folks will be coming. So if you could let the office know this week, give them a phone call, send them an email, just to let us know that you plan on attending. That would be greatly appreciated. And anybody want to know what we're having for lunch? Yes, you do? chicken and biscuits. That'll work. And shame on you if it doesn't. office is closed tomorrow, and I think that is it. So let's take a few moments now to quiet our hearts and prepare them to worship the one true and living God as we listen to our prelude.

0: 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Let us stand for our call to worship. How shall we live in the love of God?
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0: How shall we witness God's forgiving love?
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1: Let our worship of God be reflected in our lives of hope and peace.
0: Amen. Our opening hymn is number 122 in the red hymnal, God of the Sparrow, God of the Whale, and we will be singing all six.

say together our morning prayer. Lord, we come this day to worship and thank you for the many ways you guide our lives. We ask that our hearts, our ears, and our spirits may be open to your healing words of love. In Jesus' name we pray.

Thank you.

We have a Joy from Lina, and she says, thanks for those in the community who sent food to the apartment building that she lives in. They've had no electricity. They had nothing during the outage, and someone was gracious enough to make sure that they got good stuff to eat and that they felt cared for. So that truly is a joy. And you know, it was a different world when we woke up on Thursday morning, wasn't it? And for some, they got awakened fairly early. We did, I know that Linda Ellsworth has some water in her basement still, so remember her as she recovers from that. And also, Jen Sitter, who's in our first service, she didn't lose any vehicles, but they were damaged with trees falling on them. They're still drivable, but other than that, no damage to the house or the rest of the property. And that's truly one thing to be grateful for, that, you know, there was no loss of life and no really serious injuries, but just so much property damage. And then Chipper's asking us to pray for him. He's going to be seeing the podiatrist on the 9th at 10 a.m. and then again on Thursday at 2:15. So we want to remember him in our prayers. Okay. And I'm going to ask you to pray, not necessarily for my wife, but that my wife and a family that she pastors to. She had a constituent of the Lawrence Park Church commit suicide this week. So if you would remember the family and also my wife, as she tries her best to speak words of grace into their lives. Let's pray together. Almighty God, maker of heaven and earth, your ways are far beyond, far, far beyond our understanding. So help us this day to trust your judgment so that we might do your will. And that we might do it in a very special way. By loving you. By loving one another. Holy Spirit, God, as your word is read and preached today, pass among your gathered people, opening minds to increase understanding, opening hearts to bind us together in that love. All knowing God, you know our needs before we name them in prayer. All caring God, you care enough to hear our prayers anyways, knowing that all we truly need is your love. Loving God, hear now these prayers that name the needs of your people. And your people need good health. And we remember Chipper this morning as he prepares to go to the podiatrist a couple of times this week. We pray for this family from Lawrence Park whose hearts have been broken. Do a good work of beginning the healing that they need as they grieve this loss. And thank you for the gift of my wife and her great love for you and for those whose lives in fact grieve. Thanks for the good work that you did this week in Lina's life, and not just her life, but in the lives of all those good people that live in her apartment building. Thanks for the generosity. Thanks for the good people of Erie that step up time and time and time again to help meet the needs of their neighbors. We are grateful for them. Lord, we pray for hope today, because your people need hope. We pray for your blessings today. And we are grateful that there was no loss of life and no serious injuries as a result of this storm.
your whole creation needs your powerful, powerful presence. Our needs are great, the world's needs are great, and yet we can rejoice that you are even greater. So hear these prayers that we've offered. Hear these prayers that we offered in and through Jesus Christ, who taught us to pray as your children. Our Father, who art in heaven, hallowed be thy name. Thy kingdom come. Thy will be done on earth as it is in heaven. Give us this day our daily bread, and forgive us our trespasses as we forgive those who trespass against us. And lead us not into temptation, but deliver us from evil. For thine is the kingdom, and the power, and the glory forever. Amen.

Our scripture for the day comes from Paul's letter to the church at Rome, and I'm reading just one verse. Actually, I'm only going to read half a verse from Romans 13. It's the eighth verse. And Paul writes there, "Owe no one anything except to love one another." Big anniversary coming up this coming Friday, 25 years. 25 years since the attack here on our shores. In Romans chapter 13, Paul's alerting us to the fact that some things in life truly are priceless. And he uses the analogy of debt, which is really what credit cards are all about. You know, despite the word credit in their name, they're about debt. Owe no one anything except to love one another. And what I really want to believe is if there's anything we've learned as a nation since September 11th, 2011, it's the wisdom of that statement. When the Twin Towers of the World Trade Center came crashing down one after another, suddenly the billions and billions of dollars that passed through those buildings' computers every day didn't mean very much, did it? What was truly important were the human lives that were lost. And the vastly greater number of human lives touched by those losses. You can imagine, well, there is an image that burned itself into my consciousness over and over and over again, and this time every year it's there. It was the incredible sight of a man and woman jumping together from the burning tower. You remember that? They're hand in hand. And there's something about that image that continues to haunt me in ways that are hard to put into words. Who were they, you know? Were they friends? Were they lovers? Co-workers who barely knew each other, or maybe even strangers who didn't know each other at all except for the bond of sharing a terrible death. And then there's the odd contradiction in what they're doing. On the one hand, here's the intimacy of that simple human gesture, you know, holding hands. Oh, there's great comfort in that. Sometimes at night, my wife will roll over, and I'll feel her reach for my hand. What a tremendous source of comfort. Then on the other side, there's the horror of the act that these two have grimly resolved to perform, choosing quick death by jumping from 100 stories up rather than the slow agonies of burning or suffocation. I remember one of the many documentaries on the attacks recorded the reactions of different people, recalling what they thought as they watched that anonymous pair in person or on television. One person said to me, it was just the bleakest possible image of the whole thing. What I saw was utter desperation. I found no hope in that at all. If there is a God, he's a very indifferent God. Someone else had quite a different reaction. They reached for each other and their hands met and they jumped. And I keep coming back to his hand in her hand. It's the most powerful prayer that I can imagine, the most eloquent, the most graceful. It's what makes me believe that we're not fools to believe in God. And we're not. Those terrorists, by the thought that they were pulling down before our horrified eyes, the most imposing symbol of American capitalism, but they failed. The storages and the images that we continue to call to mind are not those of collapsing buildings and twisted steel, but the simple love of one person for another. There's the love of a firefighter climbing upstairs as others are going downstairs. There's the love of a heavy equipment operator working round the clock the following day in hopes of finding someone, just someone who's still alive. There's the love of Todd Beamer from Cranberry saying, "Let's roll," into his cell phone before rushing the hijackers and bringing that plane to the ground at a place where nobody else could get hurt. You see, you and I can choose how we're going to remember 9/11. We can remember it as a horrendous
this inhuman atrocity, and it certainly was. But we can choose to remember it as one of those times that try men's souls. In the words of Thomas Paine, they are the times that try us and find us worthy. Owe no one anything except to love one another. Paul's saying the standard by which God tries our souls is how faithfully we carry out Christ's greatest commandment, to love our neighbors as ourselves. It may very well be so for us. God's watching, God's waiting. We as a nation were sorely tested by 9-1-1. You know, we continue to be tested in these days of economic uncertainty, racial injustice, wars, you know, Ukraine, Gaza, Iran. George Carlin was one of those comedians who very often was over the top, but there were times in his routine when a remarkable wisdom would break through the smoke screen of his nonsense. He once said, "I'm not worried about all hell breaking loose, but that part of hell will break loose. It'll be a lot harder to detect." On 9/11, all hell broke loose in Lower Manhattan at the Pentagon in Western Pennsylvania. It was easy for us to recognize the evil in our midst, you know. It was snapping, it was snarling, daring us to defend ourselves against an obvious threat. Politicians in those days, immediately following the attack, spoke about evil with an easy and chilling familiarity. They'd just come from staring into its blood-red eyes, you know. We all had. And yet as the smoke cleared and the earth movers did their work at ground zero and the fighting in Afghanistan wound its way down after so many years to its inevitable conclusion, we have looked around and seen that those shattered shards of hell are once again hard to detect. Those who planned, supplied, bankrolled that attack have vanished. Today there seems to be no single bold stroke to be taken. You know, at least one that all the world can see in the service of good versus evil. I can tell you there's lots of division, there's lots of anger, there's still lots of violence. Preacher and novelist Fred Buechner writes, "Of all the seven deadly sins, anger is possibly the most fun. To lick your wounds, to smack your lips over grievances long past, to roll over your tongue the prospect of bitter confrontation still to come. To savor to the last toothsome morsel both the pain you are given and the pain you are giving back. In many ways, it's a feast fit for a king. The chief drawback is that what you are wolfing down is yourself. And the skeleton at the feast is you." Apocalypse grabs us by the shoulders and it says, "Look at what matters in life," and suddenly we see it. But both common sense and the biblical narrative remind us that it is difficult to hold on to our new unencumbered vision. You know, on September 12th, it seemed imperative to sit in the silence of a church or to seek the company of others to light candles and offer prayers. It was a Tuesday, and Drew Harvey called Bruce and said, "We got to get a service put together real quick." But as we've returned to our normal routines, the imperative fades. Road rage reemerges. Incidents and domestic violence continue to increase in the face of new economic uncertainties. And I suspect that we'll continue to prove ourselves to be, in the ancient biblical phrase, a stiff-necked people, remarkably good at forgetting both our own mortality and God's eternity. Almost 25 years later, there are still lessons to be learned from 9/11. Lessons of loving our neighbors. And maybe there's no one better to turn to in order to learn those lessons than the victims themselves.
Garrison Keillor had a handle on this. Shortly after 9/11, he spoke in San Francisco's Grace Cathedral. And these are the words that he ended his monologue with that night. For the truth, we should look to all the men and women who saw that death was near and who called home on their cell phones, not to express anger or fear or bitterness, but simply to say, I love you. Take care of the kids. Have a good life. You see, in a moment of great clarity at the end, they called in the midst of smoke and confusion and panic to give us their benediction, and we should accept it. Love each other. Take care of the kids. Have a good life. And give thanks to the Lord with our whole heart for his steadfast love and faithfulness, and beseech him that we may have quiet and peaceable life in all godliness and dignity, and that in every place men and women should pray lifting up holy hands without anger or argument. Amen. May it not be so that the victims of that dread day died in vain. May we take heart the teachings of the scriptures, owe no one anything except to love one another. Let's pray together. God of grace and God of glory, on this 25th anniversary, grant us the wisdom to remember the lessons from that tragic day that can make us more Christ-like. Drive away from us any vengeful urges, any hate-filled sentiment, any whisper from within or without that goads us to return evil for evil. And as we look back and recall where we were, or who was with us, and how we felt that fateful day, may those vivid memories compel us to act of kindness, words of love, and demonstrations of community. And may the host of images of helpers, firefighters, police officers, pastors, office workers, just ordinary citizens be the icons that inspire us to be helpers too. May texts and voicemails of I love you and you are everything to me assure us that love always has the last word, that we should never wait to say it. As the world still heaves with violence and war seems to never end, assure us, Prince of Peace, that ultimately crying and mourning will be no more, and in the midst of suffering our own and that of the world, speak again, Creator God, your performative word of life and its goodness. So let it be. Through Jesus Christ. Amen. Let's continue to honor God with the presentation of our gifts, tithes, and offerings. And if you're new this morning, we have offering plates at the back of the sanctuary and also here at the front of the sanctuary.

Let's pray. Ever-present God, just as Jesus promised to be among us now, that these offerings might become instruments of your love and justice. In the name of Jesus Christ, we pray. Amen and amen. Please, have a seat, church. Should be an insert in your bulletin for the Great Thanksgiving with confession. And please join me. Merciful God, we confess that we've not loved you with our whole heart.

We failed to be an obedient church. We've not done your will. We have broken your law. We have rebelled against your love. We have not loved our neighbors. And we have not heard the cry of the needy. Forgive us, we pray. Free us for joyful obedience through Jesus Christ our Lord. Amen.

0: Hear the good news, church. Christ died for us while we were yet sinners. That proves God's love towards us. In the name of Jesus Christ, you are forgiven.
1: In the name of Jesus Christ, you are forgiven. Amen.
0: The Lord be with you.
1: And also with you.
0: Lift up your hearts.
1: We lift them up to the Lord.
0: Let us give thanks to the Lord our God.
1: It is right to give our thanks and praise.
0: It is right and a good and joyful thing always and everywhere to give thanks to you, Almighty God, Creator of heaven and earth, and so with your people on earth and all the company of heaven, we praise your name and join in their unending hymn. Holy, holy, holy Lord, God of power and might, heaven and earth are full of your glory. Hosanna in the highest. Blessed is he who comes in the name of the Lord. Hosanna in the highest. Holy are you, and blessed is your Son, Jesus Christ. By the baptism of his suffering, death, and resurrection, you gave birth to us, your church, delivered us from slavery to sin and death, and made with us a new covenant by water and the Spirit. And so it is in remembrance of these, your mighty acts in Jesus Christ, that we offer ourselves in praise and thanksgiving as a holy and living sacrifice. In union with Christ's offering for us, as we proclaim the mystery of faith together, Christ has died, Christ is risen, Christ will come again. So pour out your Holy Spirit on all of us gathered here and on these gifts of bread and wine. Make them be for us the body and blood of Christ, that we may be for the world the body of Christ, redeemed by his blood. By your Spirit, make us one with Christ, one with each other, and one in ministry to all the world until Christ comes in final victory and we feast at his heavenly banquet. Through your Son, Jesus Christ, with the Holy Spirit and your holy church, all honor and glory is yours, Almighty God, now and forever. Amen.

The night is gone, the day is near. Let us then lay aside the works of darkness. Put on the armor of light, let us live honorably. As in the day, let us put on the Lord Jesus Christ. And now may the Creator who made the light, the Christ who is the light, the Spirit who ignites the light within each and every one of us, be with you now and forever. Amen.

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3: Scattered thunderstorms tonight, otherwise partly cloudy, low 56, and sunny on Monday with a high of 67.
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5: From Katanning to Carlisle, Altoona to Hermitage, this is Lincoln Radio Journal. On this edition, Governor Josh Shapiro's administration is proposing new regulations that would give it draconian COVID-era powers during future pandemic and health-related crises. David Taylor is here to lead a Capitol Watch roundtable discussion. And Mark Schweiker served only a brief time as Pennsylvania governor, but his tenure was highly consequential. I'll have a town hall commentary. I'm Loman Henry, and welcome to Lincoln Radio Journal. We'll get to our Capitol Watch crew in just a couple of minutes, but first, news headlines from patownhall.com. For the past few election cycles, Democrats have used the U.S. Supreme Court's Dobbs decision, sending the abortion issue back to the states, as a wedge issue to motivate their base. That has changed. The left-leaning League of Women Voters reports it is hearing little about abortion this year and sees attention more focused on affordability issues. Many families are having difficulty making ends meet after inflation rocketed upward by nearly 25% during the Biden administration. But Democrats this year are seeking to transfer the blame to President Donald Trump and Republicans after having had some success with the issue in last year's elections. After a week of former staffers dumping on him, U.S. Senator John Fetterman is facing a growing list of potential challengers when his seat comes up for re-election in 2028. The latest to tease a run is U.S. Representative Chris DeLugio of Allegheny County. The far left of the Democrat Party is upset with Fetterman for not 100% towing the socialist line. DeLugio joins U.S. Representatives Brendan Boyle of Philadelphia, along with former Representatives Connor Lamb and Susan Wilds, in toying with a challenge to Fetterman. The Commonwealth Foundation has published the latest edition of The Battle for Worker Freedom, Grading State Public Sector Labor Laws. As is typical of many such rankings of state policies, Pennsylvania falls near the bottom, earning a D. The foundation cited union donations to the legislators who negotiate budget priorities, unions trapping workers in membership, and the Commonwealth allowing public school teachers to strike, thus disrupting student education, as reasons for the low grade. Read about all things Pennsylvania at patownhall.com. In the aftermath of the COVID-19 pandemic, Pennsylvania voters passed constitutional amendments limiting the governor's powers. But now, Governor Josh Shapiro's health department is looking to end-run those limitations. David Taylor from the Pennsylvania Manufacturers Association and Rebecca Euler from the Pennsylvania Motor Truck Association welcome Megan Martin of the Commonwealth Foundation as the newest member of the Capitol Watch team. David?
6: And welcome once again to Capitol Watch, where we keep an eye on what's happening under the Capitol Dome in Harrisburg for you. I'm your host, David Taylor, President and CEO of the Pennsylvania Manufacturers Association. With me in the studio, your Capitol Watch All-Stars from the Pennsylvania Motor Truck Association, President and CEO Rebecca Euler. Rebecca, thanks for being on the program.
7: Great to be back again, Dave. Thank you.
6: Well, and we're so pleased to welcome a new member of the team, Megan Martin, the General Counsel and Chief Operating Officer from the Commonwealth Foundation. Megan, welcome aboard.
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6: Well, we're delighted to have you and looking forward to this new generation, this new incarnation of Capitol Watch. So to start the conversation here, Megan, you